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2: Yo.
1: Open up, man.
2: Yo, what do you want, man?
1: My girl just caught me.
2: You made her catch you?
1: I don't know how I let this happen.
2: With who?
1: The girl next door, you know?
2: Nah.
1: I don't know what to do.
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1: All right.

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like Latinas, ones who look like Selena, checa bunda like Anita, morenas, that's más fina. I like Dominicanas, Boricuas and Colombianas, in East LA, I like the Chicanas, and they want a piece of the pigment

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4: 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I was listening to the album. Good fucking luck. You're on your own.